0: Girl, you a 10. Girl, you a 10. Girl, you a 10. Girl, you a 10. Girl, you a 10. Girl, you a 10. Girl, you a 10. Girl, you a 10. Girl, you a 10. Girl, you a 10.
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Shout out to Chris. He got a little tiny win because he doesn't have to pay the former housekeeper $13 million anymore. He just got to pay her $9.5 million. So I guess, you know, we're getting somewhere. I think that's got Drake and Tems on the way.

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A Desi Banks is bringing the Your Favorite Cousin tour to the Kroger Center this Saturday, October 10th. 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

100.1 The V, Ashley with two E's. A Desi Banks is bringing the Your Favorite Cousin tour to the Kroger Center this Saturday, October 10th. 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
1: $1,000 got your name on it, but you just need to know where to be, who to call, what to enter. I'll tell you in 9 minutes. I got Mariah the Scientist and Nelly and Kelly up next. It's Ashley with 2 E's.

100.1 The Beat, Ashley with two E's. A Desi Banks is bringing the Your Favorite Cousin tour to the Kroger Center this Saturday, October 10th. 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

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We are 100.1 The Beat. Hey, what's up? It's Ariel with you on this Tuesday morning. Big X the Plug and Aaliyah still headed in your direction. Plus, Halle Berry, what is going on? What do you mean there's a restraining order? You choked your son. It's giving losing Isaiah. We'll talk next.

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It's Ariel on 100.1 The Beat with Desi Banks bringing that Your Favorite Cousin tour to the Koger Center. 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

100.1 The B, Columbia's real hip-hop and R&B, home of Big Boy's Neighborhood. Jack Harlow and Drake still headed in your direction on this Tuesday morning. Happy birthday to the Libra celebrating a birthday today. Is that you? Who's your birthday twin? I'll tell

0: 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Sitting in Blue Gym, keep that music rolling for our Tuesday playlist. What's up? It's Ariel. All the places on the free iHeartRadio app. You can find me and take me with you. Babe, you pick it. We there together, okay? Now, later this morning, your chance to win $1,000 coming up. Let's just say today is your birthday. I think you take your chances. You get out there and you play those keywords. Hello? And also, if today is your birthday, you share a birthday with the great Fannie Lou Hamer. Now, you may have heard that name and not super sure what she did. She led a lot of the grassroots organizations that took place in the South, in the Jim Crow South, like mainly in Mississippi. If you ever heard of the phrase, I'm tired of being sick and tired, that was Miss Mama. She was not to be played with whatsoever. Like, she, again, she organized a lot of the, while Malcolm X and Martin Luther King were like the big national names, she was like one of those people that would bring them in to talk about economic justice, equality for Black people, and all that kind of stuff.
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What's up, it's Ariel on 100.1 The Beat with Desi Banks bringing that Your Favorite Cousin tour to the Koger Center. That's happening Saturday, October 10th, and we do have your chance to win tickets now at thebeatcolumbia.com.

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We are 100.1 The Beat. Big Boys Neighborhood. Phone tap on the Tans time, ladies and gentlemen. Get into your phone tap right now. This one is Baseball Peanuts. This is where Luther calls a baseball stadium to complain about not being able to catch the peanuts that they were throwing at him. It's going to get into your phone tap on the Tans right here. Big Boys Neighborhood.

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And do continue to hang out with us in the neighborhood. Take Care of Yourself is the new one that's coming from our good friend Jamie Foxx. And we got Jamie Foxx in the neighborhood for an all-new big interview right here. Big Boys Neighborhood.

become your reality that day. But Aleve is here to keep you moving. One pill gives you up to 12 hours of body pain relief. So don't let pain hold you back. Try Aleve today. Use

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This is 100.1 The Beat. And do continue to hang with us in the neighborhood, man. Chrome Life is the new album, and we got him in the neighborhood. Quavo is in the neighborhood. Y'all continue to hang out with us right here. Big Boys Neighborhood.

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Big Boys Big Neighborhood. Boy. Phone tap on the 10th time, ladies and gentlemen. Get into your phone tap right now. This one is Baseball Peanuts. This is where Luther calls a baseball stadium to complain about not being able to catch the peanuts that they were throwing at him. Mm-hmm. It's going to get into your phone tap on the 10th right here. Big Boys Big Neighborhood. Boy.

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This is 100.1 The Beat. And do continue to hang out with us in the neighborhood. Take Care of Yourself is the new one that's coming from our good friend Jamie Foxx. And we got Jamie Foxx in the neighborhood for an all-new big interview right here. Big Boys Neighborhood.

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I wanna enjoy the luxury of like not knowing each other for real. Hold up.

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2: 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We up with Angela Yee is on.

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0: position the news that relates to you. These stories are flying under the radar.
1: Yo, it's way up with Angela Yee. Hey, Akeem.
2: Oh, no.
3: What up, boo?
1: Do you want to know what's flying under the radar, but you need to know about it?
3: Mm-hmm. What is it?
1: All right, Donald Trump, he was recently at a rally Monday night, and this was in Nebraska.
3: Of course.
1: Where he was talking about how the war in Iran caused fuel prices to spike, and people have to pay a little bit more. I'm going to say it's a lot of bit more.
3: It is. Gas is
1: $7. It's been insane, yes. He said that Iran had the firepower to take out an American city, and he also is willing to make some sacrifices. Here's what he said.
4: With the war, it's just artificial. It's a little bit high. It's a small price to pay for keeping the world safe, keeping our country safe. They can take out a city. Let them take out Los Angeles. Let them take out San Diego. This is a very small price to pay. And it's going to be over very soon.
1: Imagine you live in San Diego or LA and you voted for Trump. And he is willing to sacrifice your city.
3: And all those dummies in Nebraska desire.
1: I want to know who are the people that are clapping.
3: Idiots.
1: And applauding like that's a great idea.
3: Because he's like, oh man, the gas prices are high. I know y'all got to pay and I'm a billionaire. But those sheep, they're so dumb.
1: Now, the mayor in LA, Karen Bass, said the president of the U.S. suggested a foreign government attack Los Angeles. His statements against our city are dangerous and could potentially compromise our safety. The role of a president is to protect the country, not to actively threaten it and encourage attacks on American lives. In the face of irresponsible threats, as Angelenos, we know how to stand together and protect our city. Mayor Todd Gloria from San Diego also said, San Diego is not collateral damage. We are not expendable, and we are never a small price to pay. Keep our city out of your reckless war talk. I just can't even fathom.
3: The crazy thing about Trump supporters is Trump supporters that live in LA and San Diego are still going to vote.
1: They really started clapping. Like, what is wrong with people? All right. Now, there's this merger finally has gone through today. Not feeling like a good thing, but a new media conglomerate is called Skydance, and that is consolidating Paramount, Skydance, and Warner Brothers Discovery. This was announced today. They said, from the start, our ambition was to bring these two storied studios together and create a stronger competitor with the talent, resources, and reach to tell great stories in every genre, on every platform, for audiences everywhere. So, by the way, this is CEO and Chairman David Ellison. His father is billionaire Larry Ellison, and he now controls this new media empire with him, investors from Saudi Arabia, from other Middle Eastern countries, and that's Paramount and Warner Brothers.
3: I don't like it. It's given monopoly. It seems like they're trying to just monopolize all the forms and control everything. I don't like it.
1: Yeah, so listen, this is going to be, let's see how much this is about to affect real stories from our people.
3: A lot. Because they equate the cancel black voices.
1: That is your Under the Radar. We do have the Way Up Mix at the top of the hour. And Telfar Clemens is going to be joining us, the founder of Telfar. He's got this huge, massive warehouse sample sale going down starting today. It's actually, the doors just opened less than an hour ago. It's Way Up.
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0: World number two Gino Titicun earned her fourth LPGA Tour victory of the season Sunday, overcoming a late double bogey at Hoʻokalei Country Club in Hawaii to win the Lotte Championship. The Thai pro, who finished with a 4-under 68 Sunday, is now tied with world number one Nelly Korda for the Tour victory lead. 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
3: Delightful afternoon, return of sunshine, temperatures very comfortable in the mid-70s. For ABC Columbia Channel 25, I'm meteorologist Tyler Ryan.
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1: Hey. Back. Yeah, she back at it. Bring it, bring in the Mac. Way Up with Angela Yee is on.

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3: 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For ABC Columbia Channel 25, I'm meteorologist Tyler Ryan.
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0: 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Radio Boss, Hard Body, Kiati, Chris Brown, Bryson Tiller, It Depends. On the way, 6 minutes. Anytime you beef with baby mama, it bring the best out of you. Okay, I am trying to, some of y'all, okay, if you don't have a baby mama, you ain't never had child support. You might not know, but I'm telling you, Chris Brown, baby mama Diamond tried to air him out. All the rest of his baby mamas jumped in and said he takes care of all of us. They ain't say the kids, all of us. And then his girlfriend jumped in. He must really be standing on business. I know they're still touring R&B tour live right now. But these concerts are going to be fire this weekend in Houston. Y'all better catch that flight going down.
1: Delightful afternoon. Return of sunshine. Temperatures very comfortable in the mid-70s. For ABC Columbia Channel 25, I'm meteorologist Tyler Ryan.
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0: 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Summer Walker, and Won't on the Way 6 minutes. Zoe, what would you do if you got $1,000?
1: 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So I would love to give back to him as well.
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3: Feeling pretty good out there. Low humidity. Cooler temperatures have been on the breezy side. Bright sunshine in the 70s. For ABC Columbia Channel 25, I'm meteorologist Tyler Ryan.
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0: you a 10. 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
1: 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In Paris, Jay-Z and Kanye. 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